can't go on like this. I'm 30 years old. My heart's starting to go on me. I don't want you to beg. I don't want you to beg.

0: News in Washington, I'm Janine Herbst. The Iranian parliament is reviewing an agreement between Iran and Oman to reopen the Strait of Hormuz. Oman sits on the southern side of the critical waterway that's been blockaded by Iran since the U.S. and Israel began their war in February. NPR's Hadil Al-Shalchi has more.
1: Iranian state media said that the agreement between Iran and Oman bans any U.S. or Israeli ships from moving through the Strait of Hormuz and that Iran will charge a fee of up to 7% of the value of a ship's cargo and impose a fine of up to 20% of that value if these conditions are broken. It said that ships will enter the Strait of Hormuz through the northern corridor of the strait near the Iranian coast and they will exit through the southern corridor near the Omani coast. The U.S. has been strongly opposed to any fees imposed on ships moving through the strait. The White House is yet to officially comment on the agreement. Hadil Al-Shalchi, NPR News, Istanbul.
0: President Trump's plans for the U.S. Navy to build new nuclear-powered battleships will take longer and cost a lot more than initially thought. That's the finding of a new report from the nonpartisan Congressional Budget Office, as NPR's Kat Lonsdorf reports.
2: Trump announced the plan for the Navy to build its largest battleship since World War II back in December, saying they would be, quote, the fastest, the biggest, and by far 100 times more powerful than any battleship ever built. They've been dubbed Trump-class battleships. The first was initially said to cost around $15 billion, but the estimate by the CBO found it will likely cost more than $23 billion. 14 additional ships are also estimated at substantially more than originally thought, with a total price tag of $275 billion for the whole fleet. U.S. shipyards also may not have the capacity to build such ships, the report found, saying the first might take 8 years or longer to build. Trump had originally said at least two would be finished by the end of his term. Kat Lonsdorf, NPR News, Washington.
0: The Food and Drug Administration has approved the first flu vaccine that uses the same mRNA technology as COVID-19 vaccines. NPR's Rob Stein has more.
3: The vaccine is called Mflusiva. It was developed by Moderna, the same company that produced one of the two mRNA COVID shots. Research indicates Mflusiva may be more protective than traditional flu shots. It can also be updated to adapt to new strains and produced much more quickly. The fate of the mRNA flu shot had been in doubt because of the Trump administration's hostility towards mRNA vaccines in the wake of the pandemic. In fact, the FDA initially refused to even consider the vaccine. Moderna says the new shot can now be available for the upcoming flu season. Rob Stein, NPR News.
0: Wall Street lower by the closing bell. 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Republican Senator Mitch McConnell says in a statement that he's been discharged from a rehab hospital and will continue his recovery from a fall in June at home. The 84-year-old didn't provide a timeline on when he would return to the Senate, but some question his fitness to remain in office after McConnell hasn't been seen since the accident. That prompted calls for transparency from many, including Kentucky's Democratic Governor Andy Beshear. A new study in Ethiopia looked at whether a combination of cash transfers and mental health counseling could help people in poverty build longer-lasting stability. NPR's Fatma Taunus has more.
4: Economists are looking for ways to break what they call the poverty mental health vicious cycle. That's when poor mental health can impair a person's decision-making and productivity, and the stresses of poverty pile on. In 2022, researchers tested an intervention in ultra-poor villages in Ethiopia. Some households received group therapy. Others received cash in the amount of $279. A third group received both the cash and the therapy. Years later, researchers found that the therapy alone had virtually no impact. The cash had helped people grow income, and the combination of cash and therapy had a slight edge on income growth. The program was funded by USAID, which has since been dismantled by the Trump administration. Fatma Taunus, NPR News.
0: On Wall Street at the close, the Dow was down 464 points, the Nasdaq down 15, S&P 500 down 13. I'm Janine Herbst, NPR News in Washington.
5: The midterms are coming, and if you think the news cycle feels intense now, just wait until the fall. 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

0: Thank you so much. This is so lovely. It's such a, it's kind of funny, like this venue, I came here, the only time I came to see a gig here was with my uncle to see Tony Bennett in 1996. Tony Bennett was just where you were standing. Yeah, that was cool. And it's a bit of a mad trip for us as well, because 2 minutes from here is where Travis, or Glass Onion, as we were called when we started, played our first gig. And it was just 2 minutes away. It was called the Apollo 2, so because it was across from the old Apollo. And Dougie introduced us.
1: I did.
0: And I came on stage wearing a white
1: doctor's coat.
0: Giving out.
1: You had a doctor's bag.
0: Full of sweets. It's like giving out wedgies to everybody. Here you go, have some sweets. Sweet, sweet, sweet. Didn't have any songs then, of course. Just sweets.
1: Loads of sweets.
0: Plenty of sweets. Anyway, it's really, it's kind of...

That was Richard Kennedy from Mount Vernon, Missouri. The young man on banjo is David Smith from Biloxi, Mississippi. Work on it, David.

1995. Back on drums is a young man that holds us all together. He gets very little attention, but he's from Norwich, Connecticut. This is Pete Generous on drums. Take a bow and play at the same time. A while ago, that was Mitch Farsi on guitar from Branson, Missouri. Now you met Tony back in the back on bass from St. Peter, Minnesota. And of course, the mother child. Lead us into it.

I'm going to ask you to spell a four-letter word with me if you would. If you repeat after me, I dig it. Say L. Say O. Say B. Come on now. Say E. We're going to try it again until we can get everybody in the balcony. 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Say L. Say O. Say B.

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And now, they are coming home.

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And I might pick a fiddle tune on the guitar. 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Oh, I got a good one coming up here. This year and that there. Wait a minute. I'll not do. I guess a lot of the people that was here that's here now heard me do this on the concert last night. That train that carried my girl from town. So I'll do another one of the old Frank Hutchinson tunes. Well, I had another in mind as good as that one, but okay, I'll do that one then. It's a little trouble to change your wires on this thing to that for that song, but it's worth it how you get them there. One time I was playing a concert down in New York City, and when I got down to the next to the last number on the show, no, I had two more numbers, I started to tune it back from it, and I broke one of the wires. It broke it slick in two right up there, and I just forgot about that next to the last number and played one on the auto harp. Nobody ever knew what happened. If that had been the first show I ever played on the stage, it'd have scared me to death.

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0: Good evening and thank you very much. 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
1: No, it's all right.
0: It's called the Boston Rag.

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Here's a song from our... Here's a song from the album Friends Call When My Blue Moon Turns to Gold.

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1: By a beautiful, amazing, one of the most amazing quotes I ever heard. And it was by Mother Teresa. And when I wrote the song, I called it Saint Teresa. And then about, I don't know, 4 or 5 years later, my husband called me one day on the phone and he said, hey man, they just sainted Mother Teresa. So she's officially Saint Teresa now. I just thought that was so awesome. Anyway, this quote by her goes like this. It goes something like this, that the definition of grace is when you love and you care and you help somebody that you think doesn't deserve your love or your care. Man, I heard that and I just said, man, I got a lot of work to do, a lot of work. But so beautiful, you know? I'd love to be able to learn how to love like that.

0: From NPR News in Washington, I'm Janine Herbst. The Iranian parliament is reviewing an agreement between Iran and Oman to reopen the Strait of Hormuz. Oman sits on the southern side of the critical waterway that's been blockaded by Iran since the U.S. and Israel began their war in February. NPR's Hadil Al-Shalchi has more.
1: Iranian state media said that the agreement between Iran and Oman bans any U.S. or Israeli ships from moving through the Strait of Hormuz and that Iran will charge a fee of up to 7% of the value of a ship's cargo and impose a fine of up to 20% of that value if these conditions are broken. It said that ships will enter the Strait of Hormuz through the northern corridor of the strait near the Iranian coast and they will exit through the southern corridor near the Omani coast. The U.S. has been strongly opposed to any fees imposed on ships moving through the strait. The White House is yet to officially comment on the agreement. Hadil Al-Shalchi, NPR News, Istanbul.
0: President Trump's plans for the U.S. Navy to build new nuclear-powered battleships will take longer and cost a lot more than initially thought. That's the finding of a new report from the nonpartisan Congressional Budget Office, as NPR's Kat Lonsdorf reports.
2: Trump announced the plan for the Navy to build its largest battleship since World War II back in December, saying they would be, quote, the fastest, the biggest, and by far 100 times more powerful than any battleship ever built. They've been dubbed Trump-class battleships. The first was initially said to cost around $15 billion, but the estimate by the CBO found it will likely cost more than $23 billion. 14 additional ships are also estimated at substantially more than originally thought, with a total price tag of $275 billion for the whole fleet. U.S. shipyards also may not have the capacity to build such ships, the report found, saying the first might take 8 years or longer to build. Trump had originally said at least two would be finished by the end of his term. Kat Lonsdorf, NPR News, Washington.
0: The Food and Drug Administration has approved the first flu vaccine that uses the same mRNA technology as COVID-19 vaccines. NPR's Rob Stein has more.
3: The vaccine is called Mflusiva. It was developed by Moderna, the same company that produced one of the two mRNA COVID shots. Research indicates Mflusiva may be more protective than traditional flu shots. It can also be updated to adapt to new strains and produced much more quickly. The fate of the mRNA flu shot had been in doubt because of the Trump administration's hostility towards mRNA vaccines in the wake of the pandemic. In fact, the FDA initially refused to even consider the vaccine. Moderna says the new shot can now be available for the upcoming flu season. Rob Stein, NPR News.
0: Wall Street lower by the closing bell. 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Republican Senator Mitch McConnell says in a statement that he's been discharged from a rehab hospital and will continue his recovery from a fall in June at home. The 84-year-old didn't provide a timeline on when he would return to the Senate, but some question his fitness to remain in office after McConnell hasn't been seen since the accident. That prompted calls for transparency from many, including Kentucky's Democratic Governor Andy Beshear. A new study in Ethiopia looked at whether a combination of cash transfers and mental health counseling could help people in poverty build longer-lasting stability. NPR's Fatma Taunus has more.
4: Economists are looking for ways to break what they call the poverty mental health vicious cycle. That's when poor mental health can impair a person's decision-making and productivity, and the stresses of poverty pile on. In 2022, researchers tested an intervention in ultra-poor villages in Ethiopia. Some households received group therapy. Others received cash in the amount of $279. A third group received both the cash and the therapy. Years later, researchers found that the therapy alone had virtually no impact. The cash had helped people grow income, and the combination of cash and therapy had a slight edge on income growth. The program was funded by USAID, which has since been dismantled by the Trump administration. Fatma Taunus, NPR News.
0: On Wall Street at the close, the Dow was down 464 points, the Nasdaq down 15, S&P 500 down 13. I'm Janine Herbst, NPR News in Washington.
5: The midterms are coming, and if you think the news cycle feels intense now, just wait until the fall. 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

chick. 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I love her, babes. 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Yeah.

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Inappropriate rib shot. How you doing out there? Everybody good? Screwing it up. 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It's pretty cool.

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I'm up on the floor. Help me, baby. Help me, baby. Need some loving, child. 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

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Eh? Yeah, it's good trip, isn't it?

That's Jeff Coleman. And how about Guy Ahrens on the bass guitar?

and I couldn't sleep a wink, and I could only get unconscious if I'd had too much to drink. There was somehow something wrong somewhere, each day seemed grey and dead. The seeds of desperation were grown in my head. I needed inspiration, a brand new start in life. Somewhere to place affection, but I didn't want a wife. And then by lucky chance I saw in a special magazine an ad. It was unusual, the like I'd never seen. Experience something different with our new imported toy. She's loving, warm, inflatable, and a guarantee of joy. She came all wrapped in cardboard, all pink and shriveled down. A breath of air was all she needed to make her lose that frown. So I took her to the bedroom, I pumped her with some life. And so a moment later, that girl became my wife. So I sit her in a corner, I sometimes stroke her hair. And when I'm feeling naughty, I blows her up with air. She's cuddly and she's bouncy, she's like a rubber ball. I bounce her in the kitchen, I bounce her in the hall. And now my life is different since Sally came my way. I wake up in the morning and have her on a tray. She's everything they said she was, and I wear a permanent grin. And I only have to worry in case my girl wears thin.

Thank you very much. Thank you very much. You know, I was in a band about 12 years ago called the Fallen Angels. And you know how you sort of lose touch with people. There was a fellow who played drums in that band. And all I knew about him was that, about his particulars, was that he lived somewhere in Ohio. So for the last 10 years, ND Smart III has been on the guest list every time we played anywhere in Ohio. And folks, tonight, for the first time in 10 years, he showed up. So I want to dedicate this song to a good friend I haven't seen in a long time. It's a real special night for me.

0: Ain't that so? I'm very proud to introduce to you tonight on bass guitar, Mr. Gary Tibbs.
1: Hey!
0: Some people who couldn't be tonight because of Passover, here's one.

0: Washington. I'm Janine Herbst. The Iranian parliament is reviewing an agreement between Iran and Oman to reopen the Strait of Hormuz. Oman sits on the southern side of the critical waterway that's been blockaded by Iran since the U.S. and Israel began their war in February. NPR's Hadil Al-Shalchi has more.
1: Iranian state media said that the agreement between Iran and Oman bans any U.S. or Israeli ships from moving through the Strait of Hormuz and that Iran will charge a fee of up to 7% of the value of a ship's cargo and impose a fine of up to 20% of that value if these conditions are broken. It said that ships will enter the Strait of Hormuz through the northern corridor of the strait near the Iranian coast and they will exit through the southern corridor near the Omani coast. The U.S. has been strongly opposed to any fees imposed on ships moving through the strait. The White House is yet to officially comment on the agreement. Hadil Al-Shalchi, NPR News, Istanbul.
0: President Trump's plans for the U.S. Navy to build new nuclear-powered battleships will take longer and cost a lot more than initially thought. That's the finding of a new report from the nonpartisan Congressional Budget Office, as NPR's Kat Lonsdorf reports.
2: Trump announced the plan for the Navy to build its largest battleship since World War II back in December, saying they would be, quote, the fastest, the biggest, and by far 100 times more powerful than any battleship ever built. They've been dubbed Trump-class battleships. The first was initially said to cost around $15 billion, but the estimate by the CBO found it will likely cost more than $23 billion. 14 additional ships are also estimated at substantially more than originally thought, with a total price tag of $275 billion for the whole fleet. U.S. shipyards also may not have the capacity to build such ships, the report found, saying the first might take 8 years or longer to build. Trump had originally said at least two would be finished by the end of his term. Kat Lonsdorf, NPR News, Washington.
0: The Food and Drug Administration has approved the first flu vaccine that uses the same mRNA technology as COVID-19 vaccines. NPR's Rob Stein has more.
3: The vaccine is called Emflusiva. It was developed by Moderna, the same company that produced one of the two mRNA COVID shots. Research indicates Emflusiva may be more protective than traditional flu shots. It can also be updated to adapt to new strains and produced much more quickly. The fate of the mRNA flu shot had been in doubt because of the Trump administration's hostility towards mRNA vaccines in the wake of the pandemic. In fact, the FDA initially refused to even consider the vaccine. Moderna says the new shot can now be available for the upcoming flu season. Rob Stein, NPR News.
0: Wall Street lower by the closing bell. 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Republican Senator Mitch McConnell says in a statement that he's been discharged from a rehab hospital and will continue his recovery from a fall in June at home. The 84-year-old didn't provide a timeline on when he would return to the Senate, but some question his fitness to remain in office after McConnell hasn't been seen since the accident. That prompted calls for transparency from many, including Kentucky's Democratic Governor Andy Beshear. A new study in Ethiopia looked at whether a combination of cash transfers and mental health counseling could help people in poverty build longer-lasting stability. NPR's Fatma Taunus has more.
4: Economists are looking for ways to break what they call the poverty mental health vicious cycle. That's when poor mental health can impair a person's decision-making and productivity, and the stresses of poverty pile on. In 2022, researchers tested an intervention in ultra-poor villages in Ethiopia. Some households received group therapy. Others received cash in the amount of $279. A third group received both the cash and the therapy. Years later, researchers found that the therapy alone had virtually no impact. The cash had helped people grow income, and the combination of cash and therapy had a slight edge on income growth. The program was funded by USAID, which has since been dismantled by the Trump administration. Fatma Taunus, NPR News.
0: On Wall Street at the close, the Dow was down 464 points, the Nasdaq down 15, S&P 500 down 13. I'm Janine Herbst, NPR News in Washington.
5: The midterms are coming, and if you think the news cycle feels intense now, just wait until the fall. 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I'm Ian Martinez. 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

0: delighted to welcome back to the show that great group of the Yardbirds with Dylan's number, Most Likely You'll Go Your Way and I'll Go Mine.
1: You say

Very nice to see you all. You can probably tell we're milking this for all it's worth. It's all for a very good cause. Anyway, I've got a new album coming out later on this year or early next year, which is another collection of odd bits and pieces of stuff. And it's another in the series of Scoop. It's called The Second Scoop. And this is a song from that album. And it's called The Shout.

the local mall.

Thank you. One of the reasons for doing this show is to, as you probably all know, to raise money for a charity which helps muddy rivers. Muddy water. We're very glad that you came to help us do that. And all the unlisted people who've helped out tonight, not just the musicians and the band and everybody else, but all kinds of people, security people, catering people, all kinds of people help, giving their services for nothing.

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It's called Little Child's Light Return.

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It seems like, I think it's 2 years since we played it here in Sweden. Long time. It was snowing the last time. This is called

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I remember when gasoline was about 75 cents a gallon. So we're going to put it all together.

0: From NPR News in Washington, I'm Janine Herbst. The Iranian parliament is reviewing an agreement between Iran and Oman to reopen the Strait of Hormuz. Oman sits on the southern side of the critical waterway that's been blockaded by Iran since the U.S. and Israel began their war in February. NPR's Hadil Al-Shalchi has more.
1: Iranian state media said that the agreement between Iran and Oman bans any U.S. or Israeli ships from moving through the Strait of Hormuz and that Iran will charge a fee of up to 7% of the value of a ship's cargo and impose a fine of up to 20% of that value if these conditions are broken. It said that ships will enter the Strait of Hormuz through the northern corridor of the strait near the Iranian coast and they will exit through the southern corridor near the Omani coast. The U.S. has been strongly opposed to any fees imposed on ships moving through the strait. The White House is yet to officially comment on the agreement. Hadil Al-Shalchi, NPR News, Istanbul.
0: President Trump's plans for the U.S. Navy to build new nuclear-powered battleships will take longer and cost a lot more than initially thought. That's the finding of a new report from the nonpartisan Congressional Budget Office, as NPR's Kat Lonsdorf reports.
2: Trump announced the plan for the Navy to build its largest battleship since World War II back in December, saying they would be, quote, the fastest, the biggest, and by far 100 times more powerful than any battleship ever built. They've been dubbed Trump-class battleships. The first was initially said to cost around $15 billion, but the estimate by the CBO found it will likely cost more than $23 billion. 14 additional ships are also estimated at substantially more than originally thought, with a total price tag of $275 billion for the whole fleet. U.S. shipyards also may not have the capacity to build such ships, the report found, saying the first might take 8 years or longer to build. Trump had originally said at least two would be finished by the end of his term. Kat Lonsdorf, NPR News, Washington.
0: The Food and Drug Administration has approved the first flu vaccine that uses the same mRNA technology as COVID-19 vaccines. NPR's Rob Stein has more.
3: The vaccine is called Mflusiva. It was developed by Moderna, the same company that produced one of the two mRNA COVID shots. Research indicates Mflusiva may be more protective than traditional flu shots. It can also be updated to adapt to new strains and produced much more quickly. The fate of the mRNA flu shot had been in doubt because of the Trump administration's hostility towards mRNA vaccines in the wake of the pandemic. In fact, the FDA initially refused to even consider the vaccine. Moderna says the new shot can now be available for the upcoming flu season. Rob Stein, NPR News.
0: Wall Street lower by the closing bell. 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Republican Senator Mitch McConnell says in a statement that he's been discharged from a rehab hospital and will continue his recovery from a fall in June at home. The 84-year-old didn't provide a timeline on when he would return to the Senate, but some question his fitness to remain in office after McConnell hasn't been seen since the accident. That prompted calls for transparency from many, including Kentucky's Democratic Governor Andy Beshear. A new study in Ethiopia looked at whether a combination of cash transfers and mental health counseling could help people in poverty build longer-lasting stability. NPR's Fatma Taunus has more.
4: Economists are looking for ways to break what they call the poverty mental health vicious cycle. That's when poor mental health can impair a person's decision-making and productivity, and the stresses of poverty pile on. In 2022, researchers tested an intervention in ultra-poor villages in Ethiopia. Some households received group therapy. Others received cash in the amount of $279. A third group received both the cash and the therapy. Years later, researchers found that the therapy alone had virtually no impact. The cash had helped people grow income, and the combination of cash and therapy had a slight edge on income growth. The program was funded by USAID, which has since been dismantled by the Trump administration. Fatma Taunus, NPR News.
0: On Wall Street at the close, the Dow was down 464 points, the Nasdaq down 15, S&P 500 down 13. I'm Janine Herbst, NPR News in Washington.
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because now we're going to appear, so let's have some more of it.

Thank you. Thank you. Good evening. Good one. Wait a minute.